Don't we need some Morgan Wallen? We do, and we did. Now we're good to go, and happy second Monday, at least the end of Tuesday. That's fine. Hang on, Zach John King gonna get to drinking after Lee Bryce. There's a rumor going around, you know.

0: Co-Wetzel and Co-Ella Langley there. Co-Wetzel and Co-Ella Langley. It's just regular Ella Langley, actually. That's Jaded. I'm Chris Matthews. Kenny Chesney coming up. Luke Holmes as well. Just want to be by you. Going to do it for you next.
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0: Painted you pretty huts in Westbrook there. I am Chris Matthews. Got some Cody Johnson coming up, Bailey Zimmerman as well, and a little product placement. Are you ready for a 3-minute commercial about a truck? Hang on.
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1: AP News, I'm Ben Thomas. President Trump addressed the UN General Assembly today, and among his musings,
2: will a deal be made with Iran that lets them rebuild and create a far greater country than it ever was before? Maybe one of the greatest in the Middle East or even the world? Or do I annihilate the Islamic Republic?
1: Later, he told reporters Envoy Steve Witkoff and Jared Kushner met with Iranian officials today, saying the Iranians were, quote, not the highest level, but it's something. The president also signed a security deal with NATO ally Denmark and Greenland. Sagar Magane reports it's helping ease tensions over his repeated calls for the U.S. to take over the semi-autonomous territory.
3: For months, the president insisted the icy island should be part of America.
4: We have to have Greenland.
3: But at the U.N., he signed a deal aimed at boosting Arctic and North Atlantic security alongside Greenland's leader.
5: This is a win-win-win agreement.
3: The president had earlier announced a deal to boost the U.S. military footprint on Greenland.
2: We'll be building two very major military bases.
3: His earlier push to take over Greenland rattled NATO. Today, the president did not respond when asked if a takeover is off the table. Sagar Magani, Washington.
1: Trump also discussed Russia's war in Ukraine with Ukrainian President Volodymyr Zelensky.
6: I hope that we will end this war, and President Trump will help us to end this war. And I think that we need to do as quick as possible before winter.
1: But Charles de Ledesma reports.
7: Russia bombarded at least four Ukrainian regions overnight with missiles and drones, killing at least four people, officials say. And Ukraine's forces damaged another Russian oil refinery in their latest long-range strike.
1: This is AP News.
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0: All I want to do is park, you know. Tyler Hubbard's doing his thing. Jason Aldean doing his with a little more summertime, a throwback Aldean song coming up. And Lainey Wilson, you know, she only needs a few things. She needs Jesus and George Jones and her phone, her keys, her wallet. And man, I don't know. She needs something else. Let's see if we can figure it out coming up.
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0: Ben by now. Yeah, Morgan Wallen there. Why don't you pour me a drink? Post Malone and Blake Shelton teaming up and getting us to the end of Tuesday. Carrying on with Kenny Chesney up next.
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2: AP News, I'm Ben Thomas. Ahead of Chinese leader Xi Jinping's visit to Washington this week, an appeal on behalf of a Chinese American being held in China. Lisa Dwyer has the story.
3: Yifeng Rong, the wife of a detained Chinese-American seismologist, is expressing hope that intervention by President Donald Trump could bring home her husband, Yulin Chen, nearly 2 years after he was detained in China after visiting his parents.
4: Secretary of State Marco Rubio designated him as a wrongful detainee. Since then, I got a lot more help from the U.S. government.
3: Trump is expected to raise with Chinese leader Xi Jinping the cases of Chen and 53-year-old Min Zhen, the only two U.S. citizens considered by the government to be wrongfully detained in China.
4: When he's personally involved in such cases, Americans come back home.
3: Chen is a scholar of earthquakes and also studies nuclear tests, including those in North Korea. His wife says she thinks he was targeted for his expertise. I'm Lisa Dwyer.
2: At the UN, after threatening to annihilate Iran in his address, President Trump said U.S. and Iranian officials met for about 3 hours Tuesday. The president also signed a security deal with Denmark and Greenland. In other news, the Trump administration plans to remove 760,000 Affordable Care Act enrollees over fraud claims. The attorney for a Venezuelan man shot Sunday by a federal immigration officer in Texas says he's back in an ICE detention center after being taken to a hospital for a second time. The 28-year-old has a bullet lodged in his back. And in Mississippi, a grand jury's found there wasn't evidence to bring charges in the death of Nolan Wells. The black college student was found dead after a July 4th boating trip on an island off the Gulf Coast. Wells' family is questioning the findings. This is AP News.
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All My Exes Will Agree. You needed some Lauren Elena and Chase Matthew, did you not? Yeah. Riley Green debuted on The Voice this week. He's got this new song up next.

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1: 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And Dan and Shay and Chris Matthews. Tucker Wetmore just needs himself a brunette. We're going to go on the hunt next.

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2: Hey y'all, I'm Chase Matthew. Here's my new song, Holding It Down. Holding It Down is about the small town heroes and realizing you don't got to leave your small town to be a hero. I'm talking the firefighters, the EMS, the police, the teachers, the doctors, the nurses, and everybody else in between that keeps a small town going on a daily basis.

0: What's up? I'm Chase Matthew. You just heard my song, Holding It Down.
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2: 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Good Damn is a song I wrote with my good friends Brock Berry Hill, Taylor Phillips, and a fella you might know by the name of Hardy. And it's a song about shooting your shot. Long story short, hope y'all dig it.

0: What's up, y'all? It's Brantley Gilbert, and you just heard my new song, Good Damn. Thanks for listening.
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0: in this neighborhood, Kenny Chesney, lives right next to Little Big Town. And just up the street from Bradley Gilbert.
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0: That's Jason Aldean with his latest single, Anytime Soon. Ella Langley before that. I'm Rich Krieger. Coming up, getting close to her father. Also, Stella Lefty.
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1: 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But maybe this song will help clear things up. Bringing tomorrow's country stars to you today. You're in Mountain Country.

0: That's Morgan Wallen. The song has been by now. Jason Aldean right before that. I'm Rich Krieger. Another hour's worth of great country music on the way. We'll kick it off with John Morgan.
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3: 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I just kind of run around hunting. We're actually in the middle of another song, and I started playing that melody just kind of out of nowhere, and I stopped both of them, and I said, this melody, I don't know where this just came from, but we got to chase it. Whenever that just kind of fell out of my brain and chased that whole idea and turned out to be a great song on the record.

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bet you never thought you'd be such a wonderful, irresistible human being, listening to all this great country music. But we have always had faith in you, and you are killing it. So how about another song?

0: That's Ella Langley, Love and Life again. Jason Aldean. Before that, I'm Rich Krieger. Coming up, Luke Combs.
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0: That's Morgan Wallen. Don't we jelly roll before that? I'm Rich Krieger. Coming up, is it a ghost? Also, Dan and Shay.
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0: That Zach Top, the song is South of Sanity. Before that, Ella Langley's big old smash hit, Choosing Texas. I'm Rich Krieger. Coming up, another hour's worth of great country music. We'll kick it all off with Kenny Chesney.
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0: 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And that was my new song, Who Told You That?
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1: AP News, I'm Marcela Sanchez. President Trump says U.S. and Iranian officials have met in New York as the war nears the seven-month mark. AP Washington correspondent Sagar Magani reports.
2: It was a very good meeting.
3: At the UN, the president gave few details other than saying it lasted a few hours. That was a few hours after he issued another threat to Tehran, telling the General Assembly he faces a big choice. Does he make a deal to end the war?
4: Or do I annihilate the Islamic Republic?
3: Part of a full-throated defense of starting the war. The president says Iran is trying to stall on a deal until after November's midterm elections, as Republicans face pressure over high gas prices. The president says that will not affect how he approaches the war.
4: It doesn't even enter my mind.
3: Sagar Magani, Washington.
5: Sir,
2: you should not be here covering me. You said you weren't going to cover me. You shouldn't be covering me.
1: A tense moment between Trump and CNN's Caitlin Collins during his United Nations visit yesterday. CNN is one of the three outlets banned from White House grounds, but it had been admitted to the UN as regularly credentialed media. CNN, along with MS Now and Politico, have filed a joint lawsuit asking a judge to find the administration's move unconstitutional. A hearing is scheduled for later this afternoon. The Justice Department says a U.S. Postal Service letter carrier in Utah threw out more than 300 mail ballots that were being sent to voters for the state's June primary. Damon Matai Ci was arrested yesterday and appeared in federal court in Salt Lake City. The 34-year-old pleaded not guilty to a felony charge of destruction or delay of mail. If convicted, he could face up to 5 years in federal prison. Asian shares were mixed while oil prices fell. U.S. futures edged up. This is AP News.
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0: That's Lainey Wilson, phone, keys, wallet, Morgan Wallen, whiskey glasses. Right before that, I'm Rich Krieger. And is Carrie Underwood thinking about putting out a rock album? Well, according to TMZ, she is. And she's been getting some tips from Guns N' Roses frontman Axl Rose. Now, Carrie's loved and covered rock songs for years, but she's never put music out, rock music, on her own. She even joined Guns N' Roses this past weekend in Atlanta and on several tour dates back in 2023. She also sang with Axl at Stagecoach in 2020. So I guess anything's possible. On the way, Cody Johnson.
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0: Good morning to you, folks. Little Tyson Lehman, I Fell for Memphis. A little kicking country tune for you. Wrapping up six in a row for you right here on the Mountain Country Morning Show. This is Buddy setting in for the vacationing Steve Nichols. Actually, I think he's off on a surprise mission. Yep, something like that. Anyway, Chris Young, before that, I didn't come here to leave. Dustin Lynch. That's his latest for you, Made in a Bottle. Had a little bit of Emerson Drive, taking you about 2006, 2007. A Good Man. Jennifer Mlott with Run Along, and the latest for you from Zach Top. Good Girls and Cowgirls. Hope y'all got your coffee in you. Hope y'all stick around. Let's see what we can get into. We got the latest for you from Lucas Ball up next in Mountain Country.
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0: Dylan Carmichael for you. We've all got them drinking problems. I mean, I've got drinking problems. I drank too much coffee every morning, especially when I got to come in here this doggone early. Whew. Man, anyway. Lucas Ball before that, you only call when it's raining. Maybe that's the only time that, you know, she gets reception. That's a good... anyway, folks, we got some Eric Church for you, but first of all, we're going to check in on that 6:30 weather. It's being brought to you by the Lovin' Road Stop and Go. 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
1: Good morning to you, North Georgia. I hope you're having a wonderful start to your day. Coffee in hand, mostly cloudy skies, a stray shower, a stray thunderstorm, and looking ahead to this afternoon on this first full day of autumn, low 70s for highs. I am Georgia meteorologist Holly Strano in the GNN Weather Center.
0: Thank you, Holly. That 6:30 Mountain Country weather forecast brought to you by the Lovin' Road Stop and Go. 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

0: Gabby Barrett and Every Minute of It. That's her latest for you right here in Mountain Country. Good morning to you, folks. 6:43. Now, before that, we had Eric Church on the road. That's brand new from him as well. Folks, y'all know if y'all were around with us much here in Mountain Country, it's time to take us a quick peek at the Tri-State Community Calendar and see what's going on in the area. That being brought to us by the Riverwalk Shops in McKaysville. 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Now, folks, that's just a little bit of stuff going on in and around Mountain Country. 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Y'all stick around, see what we get into. Up next, we've got the latest for you from Brothers Osborne, right here in Mountain Country at 103.9 and 94.3 FM. Y'all know all this. You done heard it all. Anyway, we also got some Taylor Swift. Got a mountain track coming up for you from Dirk Smentley. Yep, ain't no telling what we're going to get into. So y'all just go on, pour yourself another cup of coffee. You know what? Stop and get another cup of coffee and grab another gear and get it on over here.
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0: I'm just here to tell you, I like that song. I've always liked that song. 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Coming up next, that's your news at 7 o'clock. 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
1: AP News, I'm Marcela Sanchez. Chinese President Xi Jinping kicks off his state visit to Washington today with a rare greeting from President Trump, who will be on the tarmac to welcome his plane instead of waiting for Xi to drive up to the White House. Trump's decision to greet Xi at Joint Base Andrews just outside Washington shows how far the president is going to honor China's leader as he makes his first state visit in more than a decade. The visit comes at a time when tensions between the two geopolitical rivals are high over trade, artificial intelligence, Trump's war with Iran, and China's claims over Taiwan. Ukrainian President Volodymyr Zelensky is hopeful the U.S. can soon help end Russia's war against his country. AP Washington correspondent Sagar Magani reports.
2: At the U.N.
3: I hope that we will end this war and President Trump will help us to end this war.
2: Zelensky sat with the president.
4: Well, I think we're going to make a deal.
2: Saying that's what both Zelensky and Vladimir Putin want. The president's been saying the same thing.
5: Now I think they both want to make a deal.
2: That was nearly 9 months ago to the day, a month earlier.
5: I do believe that we have the makings of a deal.
2: In fact, all through last year.
6: I believe you have two willing parties.
7: There's a good chance we can get this done, and it's coming to a head right now.
8: I think the war could end soon.
2: That was when the war hit 3 years. It's now lasted 4.5 years. Sagar Magani, Washington.
1: Global shares are mixed after Wall Street held near its record. Oil prices stabilized following Trump's remarks that U.S. and Iranian officials had a very good meeting on the sidelines of the U.N. General Assembly. U.S. futures were little changed. More stories at apnews.com. This is AP News.
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12: Good morning to you, North Georgia. I hope you're having a wonderful start to your day. Coffee in hand, mostly cloudy skies, a stray shower, a stray thunderstorm, and looking ahead to this afternoon on this first full day of autumn, low 70s for highs. I am Georgia meteorologist Holly Strano in the GNN Weather Center.
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0: just like it did back in the day. Location Parmalee let the country music play. Now, before that, we had Chase Beckham, Take Me Home. Alabama, talking about that 40-hour week. You know what? Have you ever worked a 40-hour week? Yeah. I mean, that's just getting us warmed up. I'm telling you, folks. Theo Lawrence with Today is a Good Day and Colton Dawson. Worth it. Coming up on 722, that's your Mountain Country time. And up next, we've got Tucker Wetmore for you in his latest right here in Mountain Country at 103.9 and 94.3 FM. 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
1: A burglary investigation in Savannah is drawing attention because of some of the suspects.
2: Two teenage sons of Lenny Gunther, chief of Savannah Police Department, have been connected to an August burglary investigation. WSAV reports the juveniles were referred to the Chatham County Juvenile Court. In a statement, Chief Gunther immediately recused himself and had no role in the investigation, charging decisions, or case deposition. I'm Scott Kimbler.
1: And using marijuana while pregnant is linked to lasting brain changes seen a decade later, according to a new study published in Translational Psychiatry. Georgia State University researchers found disrupted brain wiring in 10-year-olds who were exposed to the substance before birth. The Atlanta team compared 751 exposed children with thousands of their peers, finding the exposed group had more behavioral issues and scored lower on memory and thinking tests. Scientists say THC crosses the placenta directly, interfering with the chemical signals that direct fetal brain development. The National Project is currently tracking participants for roughly a decade into young adulthood. Georgia public officials want residents to remain vigilant about the West Nile virus as summer comes to an end. Recent tests have shown positive results for the virus in mosquito traps located in coastal Georgia, specifically Chatham County, and in the metro Atlanta counties of DeKalb and Fulton, where some residents are surprised to hear virus numbers are expected to rise in the coming weeks.
3: Now we need to go and figure out what we need to do to protect ourselves just walking around the park.
1: One death was reported last week due to the virus. Hall County Sheriff's investigators are mourning the loss of a canine named Ann, who died recently after serving in over 200 deployments. I'm Liz Kennedy.
0: This has been GNN News on the Georgia News Network.
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8: Good morning to you, North Georgia. I hope you're having a wonderful start to your day. Coffee in hand, mostly cloudy skies, a stray shower, a stray thunderstorm, and looking ahead to this afternoon on this first full day of autumn, low 70s for highs. I am Georgia meteorologist Holly Strano in the GNN Weather Center.
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9: Are we ready, girls?
10: Ready? Yes, I am.
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0: idea.
1: That's what I'm saying. Little Big Town for you. Their latest right here in Mountain Country. Now, before that, we had Dolly Parton and the First Ladies of Bluegrass, Bound to Ride. She said, not bad for a bunch of hobos. Jim Quinton said it best the other day. Only Dolly could get away with that. Now, I'm telling you what, a little bit less brightness in this world. Her passing. Anyway, I don't even want to get in on all that. Anyway, folks, y'all know that with it being 7:44, it's time to go ahead and take us a quick peek at the Tri-State Community Calendar and see what's going on in the area. That being brought to you by the Riverwalk Shops in McKaysville. The John C. Campbell Folk School celebrates its 50th annual Fall Festival Saturday and Sunday, October 3rd and 4th from 10 until 5 in Brasstown. 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

0: 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A little too late right here in Mountain Country at 103.9 and 94.3 FM, WPPL, Blue Ridge and Blairsville. Coming up next, well, got that news at 8 o'clock being brought to you by the Georgia Mountain Fairgrounds in Hiawassee, country music capital of Georgia.
1: Chinese President Xi Jinping kicks off his state visit to Washington today with a rare greeting from President Trump, who will be on the tarmac to welcome his plane instead of waiting for Xi to drive up to the White House. Trump's decision to greet Xi at Joint Base Andrews just outside Washington shows how far the president is going to honor China's leader as he makes his first state visit in more than a decade. The visit comes at a time when tensions between the two geopolitical rivals are high over trade, artificial intelligence, Trump's war with Iran, and China's claims over Taiwan. Ukrainian President Volodymyr Zelensky is hopeful the U.S. can soon help end Russia's war against his country. AP Washington correspondent Sagar Magani reports.
2: At the U.N.
3: I hope that we will end this war and President Trump will help us to end this war.
2: Zelensky sat with the president.
4: Well, I think we're going to make a deal.
2: Saying that's what both Zelensky and Vladimir Putin want. The president's been saying the same thing.
5: Now I think they both want to make a deal.
2: That was nearly 9 months ago to the day, a month earlier.
5: I do believe that we have the makings of a deal.
2: In fact, all through last year.
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8: and it's coming to a head right now.
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2: That was when the war hit 3 years. It's now lasted 4.5 years. Sagar Magani, Washington.
1: Global shares are mixed after Wall Street held near its record. Oil prices stabilized following Trump's remarks that U.S. and Iranian officials had a very good meeting on the sidelines of the U.N. General Assembly. U.S. futures were little changed. More stories at apnews.com. This is AP News.
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0: 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Now, listen, folks, I got a whole bunch of stuff coming up. The whole month of October, I mean, just all you got to do is just listen right here. Now, up next, well, that is your weather forecast. 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
15: Good morning to you, North Georgia. I hope you're having a wonderful start to your day. Coffee in hand, mostly cloudy skies, a stray shower, a stray thunderstorm, and looking ahead to this afternoon on this first full day of autumn, low 70s for highs. I am Georgia meteorologist Holly Strano in the GNN Weather Center.
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Me too. Let's go. I'm telling you. I mean, I'm on here until about 10 o'clock. You down for the ride? Come on, let's hit it. And yeah, y'all know better than that. I got stuff I got to do. Well, maybe that ride. Anyway, let me get out of that. Tristan Robertson for you. Down for the ride. Bonnie Raitt before that. Something to talk about. Sam Williams with the Queen of Tennessee. Dolly Song. Luke Bryan and Luke Combs, brand new stuff there. Finders, Keepers, coming up on 8:21. It's about 69 degrees. A little bit of rain showers, and I actually stopped, had to look at the radar, because, well, it is what it is. I was thinking it was raining somewhere in the area, but most of the places it's not, and it's going to move on out of here. 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

0: I mean, I don't know what to say. I suppose so. It's a good thing I paid my insurance. Had that camera pointing down there on it. They gonna get you, girl. I mean, Carly Pierce for you. Truck on Fire. Now, before that, Dylan Scott and Girl from Louisiana. Maybe Carly was talking about Dylan, and I don't know. 8:30, that is your Mountain Country time. That means it's time for the news at 8:30, being brought to you by our good friends over at Route 64 Speed Shop and Auto Repair.
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2: Well, it may not feel like fall just yet throughout Georgia. The season has arrived. Now from Liz Kennedy.
3: Fall officially arrived on Tuesday, September 22nd. Many across the state have noticed a change in the weather as the nights grow longer and the days get shorter. According to the National Oceanic and Atmospheric Administration, Georgia will go from nearly 14 hours of daylight in the summer to just over 10 hours in the fall and winter. As for the Sunshine Protection Act, which could make daylight saving time permanent, it has passed in the U.S. House of Representatives, but has not moved in the U.S. Senate. I'm Liz Kennedy.
2: An Italian tire maker putting some serious money into a Northwest Georgia expansion. Pirelli announcing that the company will invest $1.2 billion at its U.S. headquarters campus in Rome, which was established more than 20 years ago. The expansion is expected to add 1,000 jobs in a move that will quadruple its workforce. Hiring will begin in 2029. Three Georgia schools are among the top 100 in the country. U.S. News & World Report just came out with the best overall college rankings, which list Emory University at number 23, Georgia Tech at 29, and the University of Georgia at number 52. Using marijuana while pregnant is linked to lasting brain damage seen a decade later, according to a new Georgia State University report published in Translation Psychiatry. Researchers found disrupted brain wiring in 10-year-olds who were exposed before birth. The Atlanta team evaluated 751 exposed children against thousands of their peers, finding the exposed group faced more behavioral issues and scored lower on memory and thinking tests. I'm Scott Kimbler.
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6: Well, hello there, North Georgia. As we continue through the day, considerable cloud cover, a stray shower, a stray thunderstorm. It is not out of the question, friends. And other than that, it's definitely feeling a bit more fallish today. Highs later this afternoon in the low 70s. I am Georgia meteorologist Holly Streno in the GNN Weather Center.
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0: Tom Myers featuring Carter Faith and Always On My Mind. Absolutely, you were. Justin Moore before that with Missing You Night. 8:42, that's your Mountain Country time. Temperature is right about 70 degrees. Overcast all around the tri-state. Anyway, y'all know it's time to go ahead and take us a quick peek at the tri-state community calendar and see what's going on in the area. That being brought to you by the Riverwalk Shops in McKaysville. Says here that the Mountain Area Christian Academy's Air Force Junior ROTC is holding a car wash fundraiser. It's going on this Saturday from 9 until 2 at the Veterans Center in Blue Ridge, 4584 Veterans Memorial Highway. There's no set charge. Donations will be accepted, with proceeds supporting the MACA Air Force Junior ROTC program. Come out, get that car cleaned up, and support our local cadets. Saturday, September the 26th, from 9 until 2 at the Veterans Center in Blue Ridge. Now, folks, that's just a little bit of stuff going on in and around Mountain Country. And you know what? The only thing that we ask in return, which I think is pretty fair for us getting this info, is for you to get out and get involved in some of this stuff. Get out, get involved in the community, and you know what? Have a good time around here. That's all there is to it. And of course, keep listening right here in Mountain Country. And there's plenty of ways to listen. You can, of course, keep it locked right here at 103.9 and 94.3 FM. 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
13: 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And you might catch me saying yes, ma'am, to a

0: That it is, just little things for you right here in Mountain Country. That's the Oak Ridge Boys, taking you back to 1985. Folks, we are Mountain Country at 103.9 and 94.3 FM, WPPL, Blue Ridge and Blairsville. Coming up next, got that news at 9 being made a part of your day, thanks to Bobby out at Brock's Tri-County Transmissions.
1: Marcela Sanchez. Chinese President Xi Jinping is headed to Washington for his first state visit in more than a decade. President Trump is expected to welcome him on the tarmac at Joint Base Andrews, a rare move since Trump traditionally welcomes most world leaders at the White House. U.S. futures are slightly higher and hovering near record highs, while oil prices declined after Trump said officials from the U.S. and Iran met on the sidelines of the U.N. General Assembly in New York. Trump talked of the meeting with Iran after telling the assembly yesterday that he would have to make a choice, including whether to annihilate the Islamic Republic if the sides fail to reach an agreement. A senior NATO commander has a fresh warning about Russia. The AP's Ben Thomas reports.
2: NATO's deputy commander in Europe's warning that Russian President Vladimir Putin's becoming increasingly reckless as his war in Ukraine drags on. Air Chief Marshal Sir John Stringer tells AP Putin's seeking to divide Western allies, while other European leaders warn Moscow's planning to test NATO's collective defense pact with bolder attacks that have already included sabotage and espionage. But Stringer also cautions NATO members need to be aware of a fevered environment and be careful in their response because Putin would like to provoke the alliance into an overreaction. I'm Ben Thomas.
1: The Justice Department has charged a Utah postal worker with dumping more than 300 mail ballots in the trash during the state's June primary. Damon Mataisi was arrested yesterday and appeared in federal court in Salt Lake City. The 34-year-old from Payson, Utah, pleaded not guilty. If convicted, he could face up to 5 years in federal prison. A judge has ordered a Venezuelan man shot in Austin, Texas, by a federal immigration officer Sunday to appear in court as his attorneys seek to stop his removal from the U.S. This is AP News.
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9: Well, hello there, North Georgia. As we continue through the day, considerable cloud cover, a stray shower, a stray thunderstorm. It is not out of the question, friends. And other than that, it's definitely feeling a bit more fallish today. Highs later this afternoon in the low 70s. I am Georgia meteorologist Holly Streno in the GMN Weather Center.
0: 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Here, my friends, the latest for you from Jason Aldean. Slow down. It's called Too Fast.

0: about gotta be, doesn't it? I mean, that's what you done said umpteen time. What you want, Vincent Mason for you. Wrapping up five in a row right here in Mountain Country. Now, before that, we had the latest for you from Kenny Whitmire, Woman to Blame. Chris Cagle, and something I say all the time, country by the grace of God. Cam Shelton with The Outlaws and Jason Aldean. Brand new from him. Too Fast is the name of that one. Coming up on 922. And you know what, folks? Got about 70 degrees and kind of cloudy out there. It's all right. Listen, folks, y'all keep it locked right here in Mountain Country. I'm, you know, yes, it is special that I'm in here. But Steve, we told him go lay down. I mean, that guy's all over the... No, actually, he's out traveling. Anyway, well-deserved. A little bit of vacation time for him. And, folks, we got a little bit more to go here on the Mountain Country Morning Show in Mountain Country. Up next, Laura Brina.
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Country. Are you tired of the same five songs over and over and over? Well, you're in the right place. You're in Mountain Country. We don't do that here.

0: Ricky Skaggs for you, country boy, right here in Mountain Country. Now, before that, we had Tiger Lily Gold, 70 and Neon. Morgan Wallen, Been By Now, Amy Shepherd with Country Country, and Laura Bryna, Angel from Montgomery. Coming up on 9:43, that's your Mountain Country time. And y'all know that it's time to go ahead and take us a quick peek at the Tri-State Community Calendar, see what's going on in the area, that being brought to us by the Riverwalk Shops in McKaysville. They say, get on out there, shop, dine, and unwind right on the river. And it's everything's always better on the river. Anyway, the Blairsville Cruisers are raffling off a 2006 Ford Ranger with less than 20,000 miles to help support local underprivileged children at Christmas. 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The drawing will be held November the 7th, and you can get your tickets at BlairsvilleCruisers.com. Now, I can say this for sure. I actually seen that truck. Good-looking little old truck. I mean, sharp. It's less than 20,000 miles on it. I'm sure that somebody had it parked in the barn or the garage or what have you. And it's just been sitting there. A 20-year-old truck with less than 20,000 miles on it. $10, but man, that's not a bad investment. I think I might get on over there and check that out. Anyway, folks, y'all keep it locked right here in Mountain Country, because up next, we've got some Kelsey Hart for you. Got about, 15, 16 minutes left of this edition of the Mountain Country Morning Show, and we'll be kicking it over to Jim. And then, of course, he'll do his midday thing right here in Mountain Country at 103.9 and 94.3 FM or online at mountaincountryradio.com.
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0: Scotty McCreary for you. I love you this big. Y'all see how much? Y'all see anyway. This is Buddy. We're done here at Mountain Country, at least with the morning show. WPPL-FM. Jim's up next for your midday. I'll see you along around the same time tomorrow morning, about 6 o'clock. Bye. Love y'all.
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2: Well, hello there, North Georgia. As we continue through the day, considerable cloud cover, a stray shower, a stray thunderstorm. It is not out of the question, friends. And other than that, it's definitely feeling a bit more fallish today. Highs later this afternoon in the low 70s. I am Georgia meteorologist Holly Streno in the GMN Weather Center.
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0: Taking us back to 1992, that's Randy and the boys from Fort Payne, Alabama. Take a little trip in mountain country. Good morning to you. Jim Quinton back with you. Just so proud to be here, Cousin Mitty would say. Hope you're doing great on this Wednesday. Now, before Alabama, we heard the new one from Jordan Davis. Bless him, he's just a mess. Carrie Underwood with Two Black Cadillacs. My buddy Christian Parker, Almost Mine, that's his new one. And Randy Travis with his latest. Same old way here in mountain country. 1020's your time. You know, there are plenty of ways you can listen live to us. You can catch us pretty much anywhere you want to go in the tri-state at 103.9 FM. 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And, you know, usually we're just as small as maybe your phone. Stay with us. More great country on the way with Aaron Goodwin's new one. 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

0: Little touch of classic country for you from Gentleman Jim Reeves. That's one that he calls He'll Have to Go. Before Jim, we heard from Sophia Lee Davis and Long as I Can. That's her new one. Luke Bryan and Luke Combs, Finders Keepers. That's from Luke Bryan's new CD, Signs. Also on the set for you, Chancey Williams, Take One for the Team. And we started the set off with new music from Aaron Goodfin. It's called Not Too Much to Hate. Good morning to you. 10:41 is your time. Let's see what's going on in the area. 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The Jeep Rally Dog Show is coming up Saturday, September 26th at Sugarloaf Mountain Park, benefiting American Veterans Post 911. 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
8: Hey y'all, this is Jordan Allen, and here's my latest in Mountain Country.

Wichita lineman taking us back to 1967 here in Mountain Country. That's Glenn Campbell on WPPL. Before Glenn, we heard a mountain track from Aaron Watson at Dolly Parton Pinball Machine. Did you sing one then? Pretty sharp. Jody Messina before that, Message in a Bottle. And Jordan Allen started that set off with California Sunrise. Love that tune. Can't wait to hear more from him. Stay with us. We got a lot more where that came from. 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

0: AP News. Good morning, I'm Ed Donahue. Iran's president is speaking before the UN General Assembly a day after President Trump said,
1: "Do I annihilate the Islamic Republic and do it quickly, never giving them a chance to kill and destroy people and countries again? Do I drive them into hell with no chance of survival and no hope of future greatness or generations?"
0: President Masoud Pezeshkian held up photos of the late Supreme Leader Ali Khamenei and more than 150 school children killed on the first days of the war.
2: "We have been the victims of terrorism. I come from an Iran in which our esteemed Supreme Leader was assassinated without any legal framework or reason. I come from an Iran where, in truth, they bombed a school."
0: Pezeshkian says Iran's people have only defended themselves, and the U.S. does not understand the country it is trying to bully. Chinese President Xi Jinping's state visit starts today. He's expected to get a rare greeting from President Trump at Joint Base Andrews. The visit is facing pushback not just from Democrats. In the Senate, Mississippi Republican Roger Wicker doesn't think it's a good idea.
3: "The president might inquire about the purposes of China's massive military buildup, or about China's clear support for Iran. This summer, it was all over the press that China gave Iran satellite imagery intelligence, and that intelligence led to the death of American troops."
0: President Trump has lavished praise on Xi as a great leader and described a warm relationship with the man he has called a friend. This is AP News.
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9: Well, hello there, North Georgia. As we continue through the day, considerable cloud cover, a stray shower, a stray thunderstorm. It is not out of the question, friends. And other than that, it's definitely feeling a bit more fallish today. Highs later this afternoon in the low 70s. I am Georgia meteorologist Holly Strenno in the GMN Weather Center.
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0: There's music for you from Mr. Brent Westgrove in Mountain Country. Just too close for closure. Man, hate it when that happens. Before Brent, we heard the new Kenny Chesney called Goldfish. Also, Leanne Womack, Now You See Me, Now You Don't, from back in 99. Brett Young's new one, Make Him Say. And we started the set off with Zach and George and 2-4 in Mountain Country. 11:21 is your time. Hey, you know, there are lots of ways that you can listen to us here in Mountain Country. For example, of course, you can usually get us pretty much anywhere in the tri-state at 103.9 FM. 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

0: That's something new for you from Miss Maggie Rose. It's called Weekend Lover. You also heard the ladies from Mary Church on the road. The Bellamy Brothers, 50 years on. McCoy Moore, Forget We Ever Met, kicked the set off for us. Good afternoon to you. Well, almost afternoon. It's 11:40. Let's get a look at the Tri-State Community Calendar, see what's going on in the area. Brought to you by the Riverwalk Shops in McKaysville. Women of St. Luke's will host a free women's luncheon Saturday, 10 a.m., featuring guest speaker Casey Hawley. Now, the luncheon's open to the public and will be held at St. Luke's Church. They're at 7 Ewing Street here in Blue Ridge. The original reservation deadline is passed, but if you're still interested in attending, call the church office at 706-632-8245 to check on seating availability. Cherokee County Emergency Medical Services has officially opened its new Station 2 in Andrews. Ribbon cutting was held September 9th with EMS personnel and community members on hand to celebrate. The new facility provides an updated home for EMS professionals serving Andrews and communities throughout Cherokee County. EMS Station 2 is located at 228 Main Street in Andrews, helping ensure trained emergency responders are ready when their neighbors need them the most. That's news of more community events in our area, brought to you by the Riverwalk Shops in McKaysville. Stay with me. Brand new Jackson Dean on the way next in Mountain Country.
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0: There's Reba in Mountain Country with a little fancy for you. Before that, a mountain track from 49 Winchester. It's called Pardon Me. Danielia Cotton was doing the two-step for us. And Jackson Dean started the set off with his latest, which is called the Blacktop Blues. This is WPPL-FM, Blue Ridge in Blairsville. 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And we'll get the weather forecast, brought to you by our friends at Rebecca Mathis State Farm Agency. Then it's the Dixie Diner.
1: AP News. I'm Ed Donahue. Iran's president says his people have been victims of terrorism by the United States.
2: Those who are terrorists and train and protect terrorists describe us as such.
1: At the UN General Assembly, President Masoud Pezeshkian held up photos of the late Supreme Leader Ali Khamenei and the more than 150 school children killed on the first days of the war. He says Iran's people have only defended themselves.
2: Iran cannot be made to surrender. Iran has never, ever been an aggressor, has never started a war, and has always shown her commitment to the negotiating table. They imposed the war on us, but we have proven that we're not afraid of fighting.
1: Pezeshkian's speech comes a day after President Trump said he could annihilate Iran. Talks between the two countries were held yesterday. China's leader is heading to Washington for his first state visit in more than a decade. The AP's Sagar Magani reports President Trump will give him a rare honor.
3: Instead of waiting for him at the White House, the president will greet Xi Jinping at Joint Base Andrews, showing just how far he's going to honor the Chinese leader. During his visit to Beijing in May,
4: it's an honor to be your friend.
3: The president's touted a close relationship with Xi. Former CIA China expert John Zinn isn't sure that's reciprocated.
5: This is a guy who's very unsentimental about personal relationships.
3: And says Xi's likely looking at this trip not as a meeting of friends, but to show Beijing's gone toe-to-toe with the Trump administration on tariffs, AI, Taiwan, and other issues.
5: I think it gave them a lot of confidence that they can manage this relationship, and not just manage it and stabilize it, but control it.
3: Sagar Magani, Washington.
1: Police in Mississippi made a second arrest in the death of a black woman found hanging from a tree. This is AP News.
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11: Well, hello there, North Georgia. As we continue through the day, considerable cloud cover, a stray shower, a stray thunderstorm. It is not out of the question, friends. And other than that, it's definitely feeling a bit more fallish today. Highs later this afternoon in the low 70s. I am Georgia meteorologist Holly Streno in the GMN Weather Center.
0: 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It is presently 75 degrees under overcast skies in Blue Ridge.
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0: That's new music for you from Miss Emily Ann Roberts in Mountain Country on the Dixie Diner. That's called Lonely Boy. We also heard from Jason Aldean, brand new stuff from him. It's called Too Fast. Your time now is 12:14. It's time for Look at Sports, brought to you by our friends at the Blue Ridge Pasta Market. Man, they got some great pasta for you. And did you know you can eat in at the pasta market too? You can take home some pasta and enjoy some pasta while you're there at the pasta market.
1: I'm Scott Kimmler, GNN Sports. The Falcons making a change heading into this week's game against Green Bay. The team announced that Michael Penix Jr. will start at quarterback following dismal performances on offense to start the season. Penix hasn't played since undergoing ACL surgery last fall. A new player for the Atlanta Hawks expected to miss the season with an injury. Rookie center Henry Vasir suffered an ACL injury last week that will require surgery that will keep him out for the year. The Hawks selected the former North Carolina Tar Heel with the 52nd overall pick in the summer draft. Georgia expected to have a key running back return to the field this weekend. Head coach Kirby Smart revealing that Nate Frazier should be good to go when the Bulldogs host Oklahoma at Sanford Stadium Saturday afternoon. Frazier left in the third quarter in last Saturday's Arkansas game, but Smart says he's just a bit dinged up. At sports, I'm Scott Kimbler with the Georgia News Network.
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0: That's music for you from Mr. Alan Jackson here in Mountain Country. And that's Monday Morning Church on the Dixie Diner. Before that, the latest from Will Dempsey. It's called Hunting Lightning. Also, Dolly and the First Lady's Bluegrass, Bound to Ride. Blake Whiten, Bet on That. American Blonde, Mississippi Moonshine, and Luke Combs started things off with Rethink Some Things in Mountain Country. Let's get a look at the Tri-State Community Calendar, see what's going on in the area. Brought to you by the Riverwalk Shops in McKaysville. Picking in the Park continues every Thursday through September, and that's happening at Ron Henry Horseshoe Bend Park, just outside McKaysville. Come enjoy an evening of live picking from 6 p.m. until dusk. Admission is free, and picking in the park is held weather permitting. Also, Leadership Fanning continues building community leaders more than 25 years after the program began. Fanning County Chamber of Commerce's Class of 26 brought the program to more than 500 graduates, with participants learning about local needs and finding ways to give back. The latest example is Warm the Ridge, which raised more than $8,000 for the Fanning County Warming Shelter. Leadership Fanning encourages residents to get involved and help shape Fanning County's future. That's news of more community events in our area, brought to you by the Riverwalk Shops in McKaysville. Stay with me. Got you a great new tune from Darius Rucker coming up next on the Dixie Diner in Mountain Country.
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0: Before Priscilla, that was Hank Jr. and Clint Black with a Hotel Whiskey. Also, Chris Young, I Didn't Come Here to Leave. Oh, and we also heard a mountain track from Lauren Elena's new album, Stages. That's called The Ringer. And Darius Rucker started things off with I Believe on WPPL-FM, Blue Ridge, and Blairsville. It is presently 77 degrees under overcast with clouds. Here's the weather forecast on the Dixie Diner.
1: Good afternoon to you, North Georgia. I hope you're thoroughly enjoying your day. We've got quite a bit of cloud cover going on and a stray shower, a stray thunderstorm, also a possibility this afternoon. This is technically the first full day of autumn, and we've got the fall vibes going. Low 70s for highs this afternoon. I'm Georgia meteorologist Holly Strano in the GMN Weather Center.
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0: minutes of music for us from Mr. Jason Charles Miller in Mountain Country. That's called Digging in the Dust here on the Dixie Diner in Mountain Country. Before Jason Charles, we heard from Ronnie Green, title track from his new album, That's Just Me. Crystal Gayle, you never miss a real good thing till he says goodbye. Boy, ain't that the truth. Till they leave you, you just don't miss them. Then before Crystal, we heard John Morgan. Brand new stuff from him. It's called Once in a Mile. And the latest from my buddy Zach Top. Kick things off, Good Girls and Cowgirls. 120 is your time. Hey, you know what? There are plenty of ways you can listen to us live. 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Got you a new one from Hudson Westbrook on the way on the Dixie Diner in Mountain Country.
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0: There's some classic Loretta Lynn for you here on the Dixie Diner in Mountain Country. Don't come home a-drinking with loving on your mind. Because you will meet the couch. Before that, Brett Westgrove, that's his new one. I think you're lying. Justin Moore, Missing You Night. We also heard from Jenna Paulette with Darlin'. And we started things off with Hudson Westbrook's new one. It's called The Joker. 1:40 is your time. Let's get a look at the Tri-State Community Calendar. See what's going on in the area. It's brought to us by the Riverwalk Shops in McKaysville. Murphy First Baptist Church is looking for singers for their 50th annual Singing Christmas Tree. Whether you are a returning participant or would like to join for the first time, you're invited to be part of this special Christmas tradition. Now, rehearsals are already underway, and the sign-up deadline is September 27th. So you only got 4 more days to sign up. If you'd like more information, reach out to Carol Moss, 828-557-5942, or just get in touch with Murphy First Baptist Church. Also, the second annual Booze, B-O-O-S, and Brews is happening Friday, October 23rd, 4 to 7 p.m. at Angry Hops Brewing here in Blue Ridge. The event benefits Barking Buddies and features a silent auction, costumes, great brews, and good times. That's Booze and Brews, Friday, October 23rd, 4 until 7 at Angry Hops Brewing in Blue Ridge. That's news on more community events in our area. 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Great place to shop, dine, and unwind. Don't you go nowhere now. I got you some from Bryce Leatherwood off his new album. He wants to have a dance. Next, in Mountain Country on the Dixie Diner.
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That's Miss Patsy Cline and her version of Bill Monroe's Blue Moon of Kentucky here in Mountain Country, helping close out the Dixie Diner for today. Now, I think today was a pretty good day. Flo didn't throw anything at me today, at least not yet. Before Miss Patsy, we heard from Atlas and his latest song. It's called Hold My Liquor. Gotta watch that. Get you in trouble every time, I'm a-telling you. That's like Mackenzie Carpenter. She kind of wants your man. I keep telling her that's not a good idea either, but what can you say, right? Stay with us. We are your station playing tomorrow's country hits today. And right now, though, it's time for a look at news brought to you by our friends at Dilbeck Hauling and Excavating. 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

0: AP News. I'm Ed Donahue. A day after President Trump said he could annihilate Iran, the country's president, Masoud Pezeshkian, told the UN General Assembly Iran will not give in to the president's threats and sanctions.
1: Iran must be understood by Mr. Trump and those who seek to bully us that we are ready for dialogue and diplomacy and negotiations without accepting the language of force.
0: Pezeshkian held up photos of Iran's former supreme leader and schoolgirls. All were killed in the early days of the war.
1: Those who are terrorists and train and protect terrorists describe us as such. We have only defended ourselves. We are not terrorists.
0: He says Iranians will fight to their last breath. Secretary of State Marco Rubio responded,
2: I don't know what standing Iran has to lecture anyone on human rights or the international system when they habitually violate it. They violate the sovereignty of every one of their neighbors by sponsoring terrorist organizations that reside within the borders of those countries. They slaughter their own people.
0: Chinese President Xi Jinping's state visit starts today. Michigan Democratic Senator Alyssa Slotkin says she should not get the honor of a state visit given all the issues America has with China.
3: This is a really big deal, and to watch the president roll out the red carpet, fall over himself in order to welcome President Xi Jinping to the White House is really difficult.
0: A judge is hearing arguments on whether President Trump's move banning CNN, MS Now, and Politico from White House grounds violates the Constitution. Hurricane Polo is expected to skirt the Pacific coast of Mexico. It could bring mudslides and life-threatening flooding. Forecasters say Polo is a major hurricane with maximum sustained winds of 150 miles per hour. A source tells the AP New York Giants quarterback Jackson Dart is expected to have season-ending surgery on his left knee. This is AP News.
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7: 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Looking at 74 degrees with cloudy, overcast skies. And let's get a look at the weather forecast, shall we?
8: Good afternoon to you, North Georgia. I hope you're thoroughly enjoying your day. We've got quite a bit of cloud cover going on and a stray shower, a stray thunderstorm, also a possibility this afternoon. This is technically the first full day of autumn, and we've got the fall vibes going. Low 70s for highs this afternoon. I'm Georgia meteorologist Holly Strano in the GMN Weather Center.
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0: taking us back to 1978. That's Dave and Sugar with a little Tear Time in Mountain Country. Before Dave and Sugar was Zach John King. New stuff from him. It's called Whiskey Lion. Dolly by request with a little Hard Candy Christmas for you. Also on the set, Dylan Carmichael, Higher Ground, and Colton Dawson got things underway with Worth It. 2:21 is your time. You know, there are plenty of ways you can listen live. 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

0: Taking us back to 1968, that's Charlie Pride and The Easy Part's Over. Before Charlie, we heard the new one from Mitchell Tenpenny, Ain't My Problem. Morgan Wallen, Been By Now. Ashley McBride, Rattlesnake Preacher. And Alex Miller and Carson Peters started things off, as promised, with their new one. It's called Hillbilly Boogie. That's from the tribute album that's coming out to the Delmore Brothers, same one that Dolly and the First Ladies of Bluegrass are on. 2:41 is your time. Let's get a look at the Tri-State Community Calendar, see what's going on in the area. 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

0: Blake Shelton bringing back the sunshine in mountain country. And before Blake, we heard a mountain track from Little Big Town. It's called The Idea. It's from their latest project. Erica Nicole wouldn't want me either. And Bradley Gaskin, Dime Proof in Mountain Country. That's it for my time with you. Stick around. Al's coming in next to drive you home on WPPL-FM, Blue Ridge in Blairsville. 75 degrees with some moderate rain in the area.
1: Good afternoon to you, North Georgia. I hope you're thoroughly enjoying your day. We've got quite a bit of cloud cover going on and a stray shower, a stray thunderstorm, also a possibility this afternoon. This is technically the first full day of autumn, and we've got the fall vibes going. Low 70s for highs this afternoon. I'm Georgia meteorologist Holly Strano in the GMN Weather Center.
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0: Steven Wilson Jr. wrapping that set up with a little Gary on your drive home in Mountain Country at 103.9 and 94.3 FM, as well as mountaincountryradio.com. That one was called Gary. New music from Tristan Robertson before that with Down for the Ride. Dirk Bentley took us back all the way to 2003 with his debut single. That was called What Was I Thinking? Mackenzie Carpenter with Kind of Want Your Man, and Zach and George kick the set off with 2-4. 3:19 is your Mountain Country time, and folks, it's looking like it's a little bit wet outside, and the Mountain Country studios it is anyway. But y'all keep it locked right here for the latest news and weather on your drive home on your station playing today's best new country and, of course, your all-time favorites. We are Mountain Country. Y'all keep it locked right here because we got the latest from Tucker Wetmore coming up next.
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0: There's new music from CJ Solar. That one was called First Time Caller. 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I'm Al, hanging out with you on this wonderful Wednesday afternoon, driving you home. Before that, we heard new music from Luke Bryans with a little help from Luke Combs on that one with Finders Keepers. Wynonna with a little help from Lainey Wilson before that with Refugee off of the Petty Country album. And Tucker Wetmore kicked the set off with his latest. That was called Crazy to Yourself. 3:38 is your Mountain Country time, so we're going to take a trip around the tri-state with a Mountain Country community calendar brought to us courtesy of our good friends down at the Riverwalk Shops in McKaysville. Cherokee County Commissioner Dr. Sue Lynn Ledford has been appointed to the North Carolina Association of County Commissioners Health and Human Services Steering Committee for the 2026-27 term. Ledford will work with commissioners from across North Carolina reviewing health and human services issues and proposed legislative goals while providing input to Cherokee County. The committee helps develop legislative priorities representing North Carolina's 100 counties. Girl Scout Carolina's Peaks to Piedmont's getting ready for the 2027 Girl Scout cookie season with two new online exclusives. Girl Scout Sparkables are crunchy oatmeal cookies with chocolate chips and colorful sprinkles. They're produced in a facility free of the FDA's 9 major food allergens. And this year, even the dog can join in because Patch Pals are a soft-baked blueberry muffin-flavored dog treat developed with bark. Girl Scout cookie seasons run nationally from January through April. That trip around the tri-state was brought to us courtesy of our good friends down at the Riverwalk Shops in McKaysville. Friends, we're going to take just a short break, but don't go anywhere because we got new music from Miranda Lambert coming up next on your drive home in Mountain Country.
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0: 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For that, we heard new music from Miranda Lambert. 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

his boots, rice on his head, ice in his veins, cold steel in his hand. 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

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For that, we heard a mountain track from Creed Fisher. That was called The Outlaw Jesse James. 3:59 is your Mountain Country time, and we got a great set coming up for you this next hour, including new music from Dustin Lynch, Reba, and we have actually got the latest from Randy Travis coming up for you right after your Mountain Country weather on your station, playing today's best new country and your all-time favorites. 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

Good afternoon to you, North Georgia. I hope you're thoroughly enjoying your day. We've got quite a bit of cloud cover going on and a stray shower, a stray thunderstorm, also a possibility this afternoon. This is technically the first full day of autumn, and we've got the fall vibes going. Low 70s for highs this afternoon. I'm Georgia meteorologist Holly Strano in the GMN Weather Center.

just to be sure. I said, John, where in the hell do you go from here? You know, there wasn't a nickel's worth of difference when I looked in the mirror. That's when I

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Well, that old violin and I were just alike. We'd give our all to music and soon we'll give our life.

0: That was new music from Dustin Lynch, wrapping up four in a row on your drive home in Mountain Country with Made in a Bottle. Before that, Johnny Paycheck took us back just a short 40 years to 1986 with Old Violin. Reba McEntire before that with Tourist, and Randy Travis kicked the set off with Same Old Way. 4:14 is your Mountain Country time, and we got some new music coming up for you, including one from Lucas Bell, but we're going to hear one from Bells with a little help from Dolly Parton right after the GNN Sports Brawl to us courtesy of Rebecca Mathis, State Farm Insurance Agency, here on your station 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
1: I'm Scott Kimmler, GNN Sports. The Falcons making a change heading into this week's game against Green Bay. The team announced that Michael Penix Jr. will start at quarterback following dismal performances on offense to start the season. Penix hasn't played since undergoing ACL surgery last fall. A new player for the Atlanta Hawks expected to miss the season with an injury. Rookie center Henry Vasir suffered an ACL injury last week that will require surgery that will keep him out for the year. The Hawks selected the former North Carolina Tar Heel with the 52nd overall pick in the summer draft. Georgia expected to have a key running back return to the field this weekend, head coach Kirby Smart revealing that Nate Frazier should be good to go when the Bulldogs host

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0: That set was wrapped up with a little Riley Green. 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For that, we heard new music from Lucas Ball. That's called You Only Call When It's Raining. 4:30 on the money is your Mountain Country time, and we got the latest coming up for you from Colton Dawson right after the news and weather on your drive home in Mountain Country.
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2: Well, it may not feel like fall just yet throughout Georgia. The season has arrived. That from Liz Kennedy.
3: Fall officially arrived on Tuesday, September 22nd. Many across the state have noticed a change in the weather as the nights grow longer and the days get shorter. According to the National Oceanic and Atmospheric Administration, Georgia will go from nearly 14 hours of daylight in the summer to just over 10 hours in the fall and winter. As for the Sunshine Protection Act, which could make daylight saving time permanent, it has passed in the U.S. House of Representatives, but has not moved in the U.S. Senate. I'm Liz Kennedy.
2: An Italian tire maker putting some serious money into a Northwest Georgia expansion. Pirelli announcing that the company will invest $1.2 billion at its U.S. headquarters campus in Rome, which was established more than 20 years ago. The expansion is expected to add 1,000 jobs in a move that will quadruple its workforce. Hiring will begin in 2029. Three Georgia schools are among the top 100 in the country. U.S. News and World Report just came out with the best overall college rankings, which list Emory University at number 23, Georgia Tech at 29, and the University of Georgia at number 52. Using marijuana while pregnant is linked to lasting brain damage seen a decade later, according to a new Georgia State University report published in Translation Psychiatry. Researchers found disrupted brain wiring in 10-year-olds who were exposed before birth. The Atlanta team evaluated 751 exposed children against thousands of their peers, finding the exposed group faced more behavioral issues and scored lower on memory and thinking tests. I'm Scott Kimbler.
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5: Good afternoon to you, North Georgia. I hope you're thoroughly enjoying your day. We've got quite a bit of cloud cover going on and a stray shower, a stray thunderstorm, also a possibility this afternoon. This is technically the first full day of autumn, and we've got the fall vibes going. Low 70s for highs this afternoon. I'm Georgia meteorologist Holly Strano in the GNN Weather Center.
0: 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Again, that number for North Georgia Concrete and Construction is 706-972-1822.
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0: That was the latest from Gavin Adcock. That one was called Shoes. 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Before that, we heard new music from Colton Dawson, his latest, Worth It. 4:41 is your Mountain Country time, so we're going to take another trip around the Tri-State with a Mountain Country community calendar brought to us courtesy of our good friends down at the Riverwalk Shops in McKaysville. The Fannin County Sheriff's Office Shop with a Cop program is already working to make Christmas brighter for local children in need. The program recently received more than $2,300 from a McKaysville car show with another fundraiser planned for October the 17th. Shop with a Cop relies entirely on community support, folks. And to help, you can mail donations to Shop with a Cop at P.O. Box 1706, Blue Ridge, Georgia, 30513, or you can drop them off at the Fannin County Sheriff's Office. That trip around the Tri-State was brought to us courtesy of our good friends down at the Riverwalk Shops in McKaysville. Folks, we're going to take just a short break, but y'all don't go anywhere because we got new music from Scott Lindsay coming up for you next on your drive home in Mountain Country.
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1: AP News, I'm Ben Thomas. President Trump set to welcome China's leader to the U.S. Sagar Magani reports Xi Jinping's getting special treatment.
2: Instead of waiting for him at the White House, the president will greet Xi Jinping at Joint Base Andrews, showing just how far he's going to honor the Chinese leader. During his visit to Beijing in May,
3: "It's an honor to be your friend."
2: The president's touted a close relationship with Xi. Former CIA China expert John Zinn isn't sure that's reciprocated.
4: "This is the guy who's very unsentimental about personal relationships."
2: And says Xi's likely looking at this trip not as a meeting of friends, but to show Beijing's gone toe-to-toe with the Trump administration on tariffs, AI, Taiwan, and other issues.
4: "I think it gave them a lot of confidence that they can manage this relationship, and not just manage it and stabilize it, but control it."
2: Sagar Magani, Washington.
1: A lot going on at the UN. The heads of major artificial intelligence firms pleaded with the Security Council to set controls over their technology. Sam Altman of OpenAI saying, "We could lose control of the future to AI." In a defiant speech to the General Assembly, Iran's President Masoud Pezeshkian, through a translator, called out President Trump.
5: "Those who are terrorists and train and protect terrorists describe us as such. We have only defended ourselves. We are not terrorists."
6: "When someone gives Russia more money through trade, they give this war more time."
1: Ukrainian President Volodymyr Zelensky urged world leaders to keep choking Russia's revenues.
6: "We insist on limiting trade with the aggressor and while we are burning Russia's revenues ourselves."
1: On Wall Street, the Dow fell 352 points, or 0.7%, the S&P 0.8%, the NASDAQ 1.1%. This is AP News.
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8: Good afternoon to you, North Georgia. I hope you're thoroughly enjoying your day. We've got quite a bit of cloud cover going on and a stray shower, a stray thunderstorm, also a possibility this afternoon. This is technically the first full day of autumn, and we've got the fall vibes going, low 70s for highs this afternoon. I'm Georgia meteorologist Holly Strano in the GNN Weather Center.
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0: 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KT Oslin before that took us back to 1988 with Money. Sunday June with Good Old Girls. And Jason Aldean kicked the set off with his latest Too Fast. 5:21 is your Mountain Country time, and we're going to take just a short break. But friends, don't go anywhere, because we got some Shooter Jennings coming up after we hear the latest from Lauren Bryna. She's coming up for you next on your station, playing today's best new country and your all-time favorites. 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

0: Yeah, that's Mark Wills. A little help from Jamie Johns, Charlie McCoy, and Gather at the Creek in Mountain Country. Before that, we heard the latest from Eric Church. That one was called On the Road. Shooter Jennings, before that, a little help from Willie Nelson. That one was called When I'm Stoned. And Laura Bryan kicked the set off with her latest. That one was called Angel from Montgomery. 5:41 on the money is your Mountain Country time, so we're going to take just a quick trip around the tri-state with a Mountain Country community calendar brought to us courtesy of our good friends down at the Riverwalk Shops in McKaysville. The Delano Lions Club will fire up the grills for a barbecue chicken fundraiser happening Saturday, October the 3rd, beginning at noon. For $15, you'll get a half barbecue chicken with baked beans, coleslaw, and a roll, and help support the Delano Lions Club and its community service efforts. You can pick up your plate at 119 Carolina Avenue in Delano, Tennessee.
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13: Good afternoon to you, North Georgia. I hope you're thoroughly enjoying your day. We've got quite a bit of cloud cover going on and a stray shower, a stray thunderstorm, also a possibility this afternoon. This is technically the first full day of autumn, and we've got the fall vibes going. Low 70s for highs this afternoon. I'm Georgia meteorologist Holly Strano in the GMN Weather Center.

0: That's Bryce Leatherwood wrapping that set up with Don't Say You Don't on your drive home in Mountain Country at 103.9 and 94.3 FM, as well as mountaincountryradio.com. Before that, we heard one from Craig Morgan. That was called Tough. Mountain Track from Channing Wilson with Real Damn a Country Song. Erica Nicole with Wouldn't Want Me Either. And Brothers Osborne kicked it off with Bottle It Up on WPPL-FM, Blue Ridge and Blairsville. Here's the latest from Zach Top coming up after the weather right now in Mountain Country.
1: Good afternoon to you, North Georgia. I hope you're thoroughly enjoying your day. We've got quite a bit of cloud cover going on and a stray shower, a stray thunderstorm, also a possibility this afternoon. This is technically the first full day of autumn, and we've got the fall vibes going. Low 70s for highs this afternoon. I'm Georgia meteorologist Holly Strano in the GMN Weather Center.
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0: How's Blake Shelton wrapping up five in a row with Stay Country or Die Trying on your drive home here in Mountain Country? Before that, we heard the latest from Chase Beckham. That was called Take Me Home. Shania Twain before that with Any Man of Mine. Jason Scott in the heat with Fast As I Can Crawl. And Zach Tupp kicked the set off with his latest Good Girls and Cowgirls. 6:19 is your Mountain Country time, and we're going to take just a short break, but we got new music from Dylan Scott coming up next on your drive home in Mountain Country.
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0: 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I'm Al, been hanging out with you this afternoon. Before that, we heard new music from Tyson Lehman. That one was called A Prayer I Never Prayed. Dolly Parton and the First Ladies of Bluegrass. Bailey Zimmerman before that with Holy Smokes, and Dylan Scott kicked the set off with Girl from Louisiana. 641 is your Mountain Country time, so we're going to take one last trip around the tri-state with a Mountain Country community calendar brought to us courtesy of our good friends down at the Riverwalk Shops in McKaysville. Homeward Bound Pet Rescue is looking for volunteers to help care for homeless dogs and cats in Fannin and Gilmer counties. 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That trip around the tri-state was brought to us courtesy of the Riverwalk Shops down in McKaysville. We're going to take a quick break, but folks, don't go anywhere because we got new music from Kenny Whitmore coming up for you next on your drive home in Mountain Country.
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Then by now, that's Morgan Wallen. So a town in Turkey just decided that normal serving of baked beans are not enough. They wanted to make it a Guinness World Record. So they cooked an enormous amount. It's like a hot tub of baked beans. There's so much. The finished dish weighed several tons, enough to qualify for the Guinness Book of World Records. But definitely check out the photos of it online, because to see this is absolutely insane.

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1: Every day is a thousand new opportunities to connect with a country song. 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
1: AP News, I'm Ben Thomas. Concerns about the dangers of artificial intelligence were aired at the United Nations today. It Donahue reports the Security Council heard directly from leaders of AI firms.
2: Just a day earlier, Secretary General Antonio Guterres said,
3: "Killer robots must have no place in our future."
2: Anthropic CEO Dario Amodei says the concerns are real.
4: If managed poorly, I even believe that AI could be a risk to humanity as a whole.
2: OpenAI's Sam Altman says AI companies need to be regulated.
5: They must be shaped through democratic processes and by governments accountable to the people that they serve.
2: Computer scientist Yoshua Bengio says there are three global threats from AI.
6: Catastrophic misuse, for example, by terrorists. Second, power concentration. And third, loss of control of AI.
2: Bengio says the warnings are not a marketing stunt. For world leaders, one key question, who should control life and death decisions, humans or machines? I'm Ed Donahue.
1: At the UN General Assembly, Ukrainian President Volodymyr Zelensky urged leaders to keep choking Russia's revenues to impede its war efforts, while Iran's president said the people of his country have been victims of terrorism by the United States and have only defended themselves. No ruling yet, but a federal judge has heard arguments over President Trump's ban of CNN, MS Now, and Politico from White House grounds over what he sees as negative coverage. And Lisa Dwyer reports an Iowa judge has dismissed the president's lawsuit against the Des Moines Register and its former pollster,
7: rejecting the president's claim that the newspaper's poll coverage violated Iowa's consumer fraud law. The judge said that allowing the lawsuit to proceed could have a chilling effect that can discourage others from reporting on and debating public affairs. I'm Lisa Dwyer.
1: And Chinese President Xi Jinping has arrived in Washington for a state visit. He received a rare plainside greeting from President Trump. This is AP News.
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